0: 80er Style. Heute bei eurer Antenne.
1: I am what I am my own special creation. So come take a look.

0: catch me now, I'm going down. And my name is Bobby Brown. Watch me now, I'm going down. And my name is Bobby Brown. Watch me now, I'm going down.
1: Hier ist Antenne Zweibrücken, die besten Hits aller Zeiten.